Marvin Gaye started singing in church when he was 4 years old. His father often accompanied him on the piano. He developed a love of singing at a very early age and was encouraged to pursue a professional music career after a performance at a school play at 11, singing Mario Lanza's Be My Love. His home life, however, was very difficult for him, as his father was very strict, punishing him and striking him for any shortcoming. He did describe living in his father's house as similar to living with a king, and a very peculiar, changeable, cruel and all-powerful king. He felt that had his mother not consoled him and encouraged his singing, he would have taken his own life at the time. In 1965, a song written by Smokey Robinson and fellow Miracle members about the torment of a painful relationship became one of Marvin's signature recordings and was one of his best-known solo hits. This is Ain't That Peculiar. Honey.

Now here's a tune from November of 1974. Made number one on the UK charts, spent 11 weeks on those charts. Had Night Ride on the other side. Came from the album On the Level. It is Status Quo. And Down, Down, Deeper and Down. Are you getting ready? Somewhere you get into the mosh pit and start bobbling your head from side to side.

Released as their debut single in 1967, it initially got airplay on the newly founded BBC Radio 1. It was later included in the soundtrack to the film Shallow Hell, The Foundation's Baby Now That I've Found You. Now, apparently a driving anthem by the Beach Boys.

that I'm all dressed up tonight. Stepping out with my honey, can't be bad to feel so good. 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

baby, I can't go wrong, cause I'm in right. 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

0: Next, we have a shout out for Jean. Jean, I know you're a big ABBA fan, so this one's for you. I think I'd honestly say this is probably one of my personal favourites by them, and I think it's a very good song to play for a radio show. This is ABBA. Thank you for the music.
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David Bowie and Heroes. One of the songs I saw on TV last night. One of the songs on TV, lots of videos last night. The football too, as I discovered it at 3 in the morning. I doze off this morning. Give me a prod. My name's Mike Marwick. Welcome to On the Weekend, 2 hours of a whole mix of interesting songs. Guaranteed. How about this one? Roy Orbison.

songs from Noah and the Whale. Tonight's the kind of night. And before that, the Doobie Brothers and the classic one called China Grove. Well, I thought that was rather nice ending, that one.

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Scots were, hey, a song written by Robert Burns. It's Dancing Time with David Cunningham and the Scottish Dance Band with Earl of Mansfield.

David Francis and the Flower of Colin say, well, it's time to go dancing with Jim McKay and his dance band with a road in the mile.

I guess, still happen now and then. Step into my heart, leave your cares behind. Welcome to my world, built with you in mind. Knock and the door will open.

two pieces from The Trees Piano Suite by Sibelius, When the Rowan Blossoms, and The Spruce. The pianist was Kyle Oort. I think Beethoven should be given more credit for his uplifting choral writing. To make my case, I've selected a couple of rarities. The Bundeslied, based on a poem by Goethe, which celebrates the joy of companionship and the drinking of wine. This is followed by the final chorus of his incidental music for the play about King Stephen, the founder and patron saint of Hungary, who converted the country to Christianity around the year 1000.

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